Let's keep worshiping through it all, through the thing in your life that you're like, why is this even here? Why hasn't God taken this away yet? I don't understand. Let's worship through that. This is 98.5 KTIS.

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1: If there's a person in your life who you're really wanting them to come to Jesus, then you're going to be encouraged by this story. I'm Lindsay. This is 98.5 KTIS. This is the story of Zacchaeus in the Bible. I don't know if you know the story or not, but Zacchaeus was a tax collector and Jesus was walking by. It says he was a short guy, so he climbs up into this tree so he can get a glimpse of Jesus. Jesus ends up saying to Zacchaeus, "Hey, I need to go to your house." So Zacchaeus takes him to his house. Zacchaeus ends up turning from all his bad ways, saying, "I'm going to pay everybody back that I took money from." And Jesus says salvation has come to this house because Zacchaeus had turned from his ways and he was turning to Jesus. And then at the end of the story, Jesus refers to himself and he says, "For the Son of Man has come to seek and save the lost." I have this view, and I think a lot of us do, that Jesus is just waiting for people to come to him. Like he's just sitting there relaxing, waiting for people to come to him. But this verse says that he seeks and saves the lost. Like hide and seek, like actively seeking, like actively looking for, like actively talking to those who don't know him, trying to get them in for salvation. If there's someone in your life that doesn't know Jesus yet, you can count on the fact that Jesus is seeking them out.
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I am Lindsay. 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

There's this old hymn we used to sing at church while I was standing in the pew holding the hymnal. Grace, grace, God's grace, grace that is greater than all my sin. 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

0: Josiah Queen and Demons on 98.5 KTIS. Hi, I'm Lindsay. Maybe you've been thinking about Jesus and walking in the light, like that song talks about. Jesus is the light of the world. He called himself that. And anything good, anything hopeful, anything peaceful, anything joyful, anything that's in the light is because of him. And you can have a relationship with him, like a day-to-day, you two walking through your days together relationship with him. And if you have one, I am so glad you do. 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

98.5 KTIS. Hi, I'm Lindsay. Hey, it's okay if you made a decision today that turned out not being the right thing. Like, you made the decision knowing the information that you had at that time, but the best you could do. And God's not finished with you yet. Like, he's still making you wiser. He's still making you smarter. It's okay. 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

0: Cochran and Company, What Grace Can Do on 98.5 KTIS. I am Lindsay. These songs just work, don't they? I mean, you can be having a hard day or sitting at a doctor's appointment or just had a chat with someone that didn't go how you wanted it to. You could turn on this music and just get so lifted up and so encouraged and like just reminded that it's okay and that God's with you. And so these songs, this music is so important, and it's even better hearing it live in person with other 98.5 KTIS listeners. 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

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Tell a friend about the hope and encouragement you hear in every song.

counting our blessings together tonight on 98.5 KTIS. I'm Lindsay. I'm so glad you're here. I'm guessing your day wasn't perfect. I'm also guessing, though, that there was something, like a little blessing or a little bit of goodness from God. Let's worship Him for that now.

The worship is going tonight. That was a worship song. This is a worship song. Let's worship together as a community here in the Twin Cities, thanking God for all He has done, asking Him to do more, to bring more people to Him here in our community. This is 98.5 KTIS.

0: If there's a person in your life who you're really wanting them to come to Jesus, then you're going to be encouraged by this story. I'm Lindsay. This is 98.5 KTIS. This is the story of Zacchaeus in the Bible. I don't know if you know the story or not, but Zacchaeus was a tax collector and Jesus was walking by. It says he was a short guy, so he climbs up into this tree so he can get a glimpse of Jesus. Jesus ends up saying to Zacchaeus, "Hey, I need to go to your house." So Zacchaeus takes him to his house. Zacchaeus ends up turning from all his bad ways, saying, "I'm going to pay everybody back that I took money from." And Jesus says salvation has come to this house because Zacchaeus had turned from his ways and he was turning to Jesus. And then at the end of the story, Jesus refers to himself and he says, "For the Son of Man has come to seek and save the lost." I have this view, and I think a lot of us do, that Jesus is just waiting for people to come to him. Like he's just sitting there relaxing, waiting for people to come to him. But this verse says that he seeks and saves the lost, like hide and seek, like actively seeking, like actively looking for, like actively talking to those who don't know him, trying to get them in for salvation. If there's someone in your life that doesn't know Jesus yet, you can count on the fact that Jesus is seeking them out.
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That's a prayer you can pray. Lord, have your way. I want this to happen. I think this would be great if this happened. But at the end of the day, please have your way in my life. 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
1: 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I am Lindsay. God has nowhere else to be but right by you.

0: Phil Wickham. It really is Amazing Grace on 98.5 KTIS. I am Lindsay. We're so excited for Joyful Nights to be back. These are summer exclusive backstage concerts with your favorite 98.5 KTIS artists. I mean, these songs are so encouraging. It's so uplifting on the radio, but they're even so much better in person when you can gather with like friends and family and community and be encouraged by Jesus music with the artists that you hear here. The first one is sold out. So that's Leanna Crawford and Patrick Mayberry. It just sold out. So you're going to want to get to the second one. If you didn't get tickets to the first, text the word joyful to 41224. That way you know who's coming, when it's happening, and you can get your tickets because we want you to be a part of Joyful Nights this summer. They're so fun. Text joyful to 41224.
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Yes, God, we praise you. Not because our lives are perfect, not because we understand everything, but because we just know you're good, and we just know that you have a plan, and we're trying to trust you. It's hard sometimes, but this music, it's going to help us trust you better. 98.5 KTIS.

98.5 KTIS. I am Lindsay. It's 24 hours a day, 7 days a week. Worship music. If you're up at 3 a.m, later on, we will be here with the Jesus music to remind you of his love.

0: 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Hi, I'm Lindsay. I want to tell you this story. I love this story because it's a story that reminds us that we don't all have to love Jesus in the same way, but our relationship with him is a personal one. So of course it's going to look personal and different for each and every person. Maybe you love Jesus differently than someone else who goes to a different church with a different denomination. Maybe you've experienced Jesus in a different way than someone else has experienced him. And it's okay. It's even good that we all love him in our own personal way. My friend went out to lunch and he was sitting next to three other guys who were also out to lunch. These guys clearly looked like they were in some type of like religious outfit. They were dressed very differently from him, but he could tell that they were religious, that they believed in God too. And so they started chatting about God. They started chatting about Jesus and their faith and how much they loved him. And then after lunch, my friend was like, "Hey, can we take a picture?" And the other guys were like, "Why do you want a picture?" And my friend said, "Well, because we love the same guy." And it reminded me, we all love him differently. And we can all appreciate the fact that we're all on this faith journey, loving God, loving Jesus, although we might do it differently, go to different churches, have different cultures, have different traditions. We love the same guy.
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1: Everybody's welcome. 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

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Hi, I'm Lindsay. The best news ever is that Jesus already did it all. So we don't have to work for our salvation, push, improve, and hustle for forgiveness. He already did it all on the cross.

When you allow God's wisdom to lead you down the right path, you'll never make a wrong turn. I will follow. 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

0: Father, Let It Be on 98.5 KTIS. Hi, I'm Lindsay. That person at work, that person at the coffee shop, that mom or dad of that kid at your kid's school, they need hope, like really bad. And you know hope because you know Jesus. And you listen to these songs here at 98.5 KTIS. So would you just tell one friend? You don't have to tell 20. You don't even have to tell three. Would you just tell one friend about 98.5 KTIS? However you want to do it. 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Maybe you want to send someone a text. Maybe you want to write someone an encouraging note and you want to put 98.5 KTIS on it. 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

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Tell a friend about the hope and encouragement you hear in every song.

98.5 KTIS. Hi, I'm Lindsay. I'm so happy that you're here tonight. This is a song of gratitude because it reminds you of where you were before Jesus saved you, before he found you, before you found him. It makes you grateful for where you are now that you know him.

That's a great thing about having the Holy Spirit with you, is because he's with you all the time. So wherever you go, there he is too. And you can worship him wherever you are, including where you are right now. This is 98.5 KTIS.

0: If there's a person in your life who you're really wanting them to come to Jesus, then you're going to be encouraged by this story. I'm Lindsay. This is 98.5 KTIS. This is the story of Zacchaeus in the Bible. I don't know if you know the story or not, but Zacchaeus was a tax collector and Jesus was walking by. It says he was a short guy, so he climbs up into this tree so he can get a glimpse of Jesus. Jesus ends up saying to Zacchaeus, "Hey, I need to go to your house." So Zacchaeus takes him to his house. Zacchaeus ends up turning from all his bad ways, saying, "I'm going to pay everybody back that I took money from." And Jesus says salvation has come to this house because Zacchaeus had turned from his ways and he was turning to Jesus. And then at the end of the story, Jesus refers to himself and he says, "For the Son of Man has come to seek and save the lost." I have this view, and I think a lot of us do, that Jesus is just waiting for people to come to him. Like he's just sitting there relaxing, waiting for people to come to him. But this verse says that he seeks and saves the lost. Like hide and seek, like actively seeking, like actively looking for, like actively talking to those who don't know him, trying to get them in for salvation. If there's someone in your life that doesn't know Jesus yet, you can count on the fact that Jesus is seeking them out.
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It's not because we have all the right answers or we have everything figured out that God gives us his love, his kindness, his goodness. It's just because he's that good.

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Hi, I'm Lindsay. If it looks like over, if you're like, well, I guess this is just the way it's going to be. I guess it's just not going to be good. Just wait. Just wait and see what God does. Maybe he's not done yet. Maybe he's going to do something new.

It's new. It's called Washed. It's from Elevation Rhythm on 98.5 KTIS. Hi, I'm Lindsay. We have all of the best songs to encourage you and lift you up. Like if you're down in the dumps tonight, keep listening until you get lifted up. These songs work.

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Tell a friend about the hope and encouragement you hear in every song.

0: 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Hey, it's Meredith. Thanks for being here. You know, sometimes one small truth can steady your whole heart. Psalm 136 repeats it over and over. His love endures forever.
1: Making well with my soul. 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I need a peace that only heaven knows.

0: 98.5 KTIS. Hey, it's Meredith. Thank you. Thank you for being here. I have been thinking a lot lately about Psalm 136. It's this psalm. It's from the Bible. It has this repeated line over and over. It says, His love endures forever. There's one version of the Bible that puts it this way. His love never quits. Over and over again. It's almost like God knew that we would need reminding. You know, the sun rises and His love endures forever. The day passes, His love endures forever. We get to take another breath. His love endures forever. Sometimes I think I move through life so fast that I stop noticing how surrounded we are by the presence of God. Like all of creation is telling us, you are loved, you are held, God is still here. And honestly, lately I've been asking Jesus to retrain my brain just a little because my thoughts don't naturally drift toward love and trust. They often drift toward stress and fear and worst case scenario. But I want my mind to be rooted in something that is more true. And it's this, His love endures forever.
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Tell a friend about the hope and encouragement you hear in every song.

uplifting. 98.5 KTIS. You know, sometimes the holiest thing we can do is just pause long enough to notice God has been loving you.

0: 98.5 KTIS. Hey, it's Meredith. We hosted not one, but two graduation parties over the last several days. Like full blown, lots of people coming through, food, decorations, you know, the whole thing. It was great. However, in the days leading up to these parties, my husband had been remodeling our bathroom. He actually started this project months ago. And you know how projects go. At first, it's like, hey, we're just going to paint this cabinet. And then suddenly the entire bathroom is torn apart. So last Wednesday, 3 days before our first graduation party, he was finally ready to put in this vanity that had been sitting in our garage. We ordered it months ago, but different, you know how it is. Different things happen, slowed down the process. Finally ready to put in the vanity. It's the last thing for the bathroom. And so he opens the box. And the sink is chipped, and not like a tiny chip. It was great big. It was right on the front corner, and immediately it was like panic, because it's Wednesday, and we're going to have a party on Saturday, and we had built the whole bathroom around this beautiful green vanity, and you know, we go online, it's out of stock everywhere. It felt impossible. Oh my goodness! So my husband and I sat down and we prayed. And we prayed a prayer that my friend taught me a few years ago. It's this: Jesus, you know this situation. You know that on paper, this looks impossible. We're just really curious to see how you're going to work this out. Thank you for providing what we need. I love that prayer because it shifts something. Instead of panic, it creates expectation, right? Instead of spiraling, it reminds me that God is already working on a solution that I can't see yet. And by the way, the very next day we went to a store, and even though online it said it was completely out of stock, there it was, a vanity, exactly what we needed. So I don't know what you need tonight. I don't know what, you know, I don't know if maybe you need that prayer as well, because maybe what you're facing feels impossible on paper. But what if God already has a way forward? You just can't see it yet. Just say it to Jesus. I am really curious how you're going to work this out.
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98.5 KTIS. Fear says, oh, you need to panic. But faith says, Jesus, you already know about this situation. I'm really curious how you're going to work this.

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Tell a friend about the hope and encouragement you hear in every song.

0: 98.5 KTIS. My name is Meredith. Thanks for being here. You know, sometimes there are those moments when you become so aware that God is close. I had one of those moments this past weekend. I was serving in a prayer room at a women's conference, and a friend of mine brought in a young woman named Nicole, and she introduced me to Nicole. Nicole's been battling stage 4 cancer now for 5 years, and the pain had gotten so bad. She'd already been in the emergency room for several hours earlier in the day. So of course, she was exhausted. I mean, the kind of tired that you can feel just standing next to someone. So there were a few of us who started praying for her. And then just little by little, it was interesting. More women just happened to come into the prayer room and join in and praying. By the end of our time, there were about 10 women. I can get emotional just talking about it. There were about 10 women gathered around Nicole with their hands on her shoulders or on her arms or on her back and just praying for her. And it was so powerful. It wasn't loud. It wasn't dramatic. It was just this really deep sense that God was with us in that room. And as we prayed, it was so interesting to feel courage start to rise. I don't know about you, but stage 4 cancer is something that causes fear for me. I lost my dad to cancer. And, you know, I think about a lot of prayers that we prayed in that. But we started to pray boldly for Nicole, to pray for healing, to pray for God's presence to be so real for her. Not because we had all the answers, but because Jesus told us, bring impossible things to him. He wants us to do that. So tonight, if you happen to think about Nicole, would you say a prayer for her? And maybe while you do, you might even bring your own impossible thing to God too.
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98.5 KTIS. 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

98.5 KTIS. 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

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Tell a friend about the hope and encouragement you hear in every song.

98.5 KTIS. You know, even at 3 o'clock in the morning, God is still listening. So don't stop talking. He wants to hear what you have to say. My

0: 98.5 KTIS. Sometimes at night, fear gets really loud. This, for me, this seems like the worst time of the night for that, right? Everything else is quiet, but the fear-driven thoughts in your head can just really get cranked up, and I get that. And when that happens, I notice something about myself. I start acting like this, whatever this hard thing is that I'm facing now and I'm worried about, like it's the first hard thing I've ever faced. Like God has never helped me before. Like he's never made a way before. Like I've been abandoned somehow. I know that's crazy. I know it's not actually true. And one of the things that helps me most is stopping long enough to remember. To remember the prayers that he answers. Remember to remember the doors that he's opened. Remember the moments when I didn't think I would make it through, but somehow I did. Because remembering changes everything. His past faithfulness becomes our present trust in him. So maybe tonight you need that reminder too. The same God who carried you then, he is still carrying you now, even if you can't see it yet. His past faithfulness is a reason to trust him now.
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98.5 KTIS. Hey, it's Meredith. You know, fear has a way of making us forget how faithful God has already been to us. If you are struggling with fear tonight, remember the ways that he's been faithful to you in the past. Past faithfulness becomes present trust. Take my

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98.5 KTIS. Hey, it's Meredith. I've got some really good news. Mate, if you blew it yesterday, I mean, like, you really blew it, and you're living with regret right now, you don't have to drag yesterday into tomorrow. The good news about God, His mercies are new every morning.

0: 98.5 KTIS. You know, one of the truths that we find in Scripture is this. God's mercies are new every morning. It's in Lamentations 3:23. They're not earned every morning. Good news for that. It says they're new every morning. It's like they're refreshed, resupplied every single morning. And boy, do I need that reminder. Do you? I mean, some days I wrap up the day feeling strong and faithful. And a lot of days I end the day thinking, oh boy, Lord, I wish I could have a redo on that. But every single morning, God's mercy meets us again, not reluctantly, not impatiently, relentlessly loving us faithfully. So I don't know if this morning you need permission to stop carrying yesterday around with you, confess it, release it, and receive his mercy again, because God is not running out of compassion for you. His mercies are still new, even this morning.
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2: 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God's mercies do not run out. I love Lamentations 3:23 and this reminder that his mercies are new every morning. God's not running out of compassion for you. 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

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Boy, if you'd like some things to look forward to this summer, Joyful Nights are back. And we'd love to keep you updated on every concert announcement. 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

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Tell a friend about the hope and encouragement you hear in every song.

Hey, it's 98.5 KTIS with Keith Stevens in the morning. So happy to have you along. A very special concert announcement coming up Friday morning at 11. I hope you'll be here listening.

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0: I'm so grateful for this brand new day. I know you are too. Father God, show us what to do, when to move and when to wait. Give us the wisdom to recognize the difference between a distraction and a divine opportunity. Reveal hidden strategies I need to succeed and hidden motives I need to discern and hidden doors you're opening on my behalf. Protect me from making decisions based on emotion, pressure, or fear instead of revelation and truth. Slow me down when I need to pause and give me boldness when it's time to act. Let your spirit guide my thoughts, guard my conversations, and direct every choice I make today. Align my steps with your perfect will and keep me one step ahead of anything meant to harm me. I trust that you're ordering my steps and leading me into wisdom, favor, and clarity. In Jesus' name I pray. Amen. The reason you listen.
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Everything you ever wanted to know about yourself, you can learn in 26.2 miles. Well, Devil's Lake High School cross-country runner Melanie Bailey knows what it's like to run long distance. In fact, she should have finished her race that day in record time. She had trained for many months, working out, running, and getting mentally and physically prepared for her cross-country season, including a race for the 2.4-mile course on the last day of high school track. She was two-thirds around the course when a runner way in front of her was crying in pain and dropped down on the ground with torn tendons in her knees. Several other runners kept going past the injured runner, but not Melanie. She stopped to help. With all her teammates racing by, Melanie now knew that she would lose the race that she had trained so very hard for in order to stop and help. And so Melanie found herself one-on-one with the collapsed runner. In the heat of the day, on the final most important race of the season, bending down on the ground, picking up a fellow runner to help her up. When the athlete was too hurt to move, Melanie did something else. And so Melanie hoisted the girl up twice her size, up on her back, and carried her nearly a half a mile to the finish line. Without Melanie's impromptu piggyback ride, the girl would have struggled with excruciating pain to make it to the finish line. Melanie isn't sorry for herself for not winning the race, placing second or third as she had hoped. Instead, she placed a distant last place. And she said she loves the way she ended the season and loves the way she finished the race. By the way, the injured runner that Melanie stopped to help was a fierce competitor from the rival team. Maybe that's what winning's all about.

0: if KTIS puts a smile on your face, tell a friend. Tell a friend, and that just might change their outlook. Yes. They might learn about Jesus. And if you'd like some encouragement, you can text FRIEND to 41224, and we will get you started. 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And Keith, I bring it up because you always share stories, and young Brantley, I think you're like 8 or 10 years old. A young man who visited us with his homeschool group not long ago.
1: Yeah, I remember Brantley.
0: He left a phone message and he loves KTIS and he wanted to give some money of his own money. Well, it was like $10, and then he called back and he upped it with his phone message to $15. So Brantley, thank you so much.
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0: So watch me burn. 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

0: Wow, it seems like just yesterday when you put that little one on the bus in kindergarten or drop them off at school, and here they are graduating from high school, maybe even college, maybe even postgraduate. It's hard to let go. And my friend Becky Harling, she's an encourager, a speaker, has some great advice for you.
1: God's presence was in tomorrow as well as today. This week, particularly for those of you who are moms getting ready to let go, praise God that you don't have to fear the future. God goes before, behind, above, and beneath your graduate. Praise Jesus Christ that He will be your anchor as you let go.
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0: Final overnight of the Lowry Tunnel. Spring cleaning closed for two nights, and those cones are gone and reopened now at 5 a.m. And wanted to let you know that in Bloomington, 494 overnight closure starts at 10 tonight till 6 o'clock. Till 6 o'clock tomorrow morning. 494 westbound lanes will be closed between Cedar and 35W, reopening by 6 a.m., but could impact the early part of the rush hour. 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
2: I don't know how people who have so little can still seem to have so much. I traveled to Kenya and spent some time in Kibera. Kibera is the largest slum in Nairobi and packed with over 200,000 people who don't have access to things that you and I take for granted, like running water and electricity. There's no bathrooms in Kibera. The stench is terrible. I visited a woman, Musanga, and her family, and I sat on their dirt floor as they cooked eggs for me on top of a tin can that they heated up with a fire below that they had built with some sticks and some twigs. I was really apprehensive to eat their food in their hut because the conditions were so bad, and I questioned how sanitary it would be. But there I was, one-on-one, looking at the woman who had prepared a meal for me, and I couldn't say no. I was greatly humbled. It would be rude of me not to eat and accept their gift. So I sat on the cold dirt floor, crossed my legs, put the plate on my lap, and I ate the eggs. There was an interpreter there, and we shared stories, and we talked together. For a moment in time, we had become equals. The economic barriers had been removed. The next day, Musanga came to worship at our outdoor tent service. She stayed for hours singing, clapping, dancing. And when the service was done, her family didn't hop into their SUV and pull in the driveway and hit the garage door opener and turn on a movie in 3D on a flat screen TV in their living room. No, instead they walked a mile to their one room shanty in the rain with a mud floor and a leaky roof. With more joy in a day than I can sometimes gather up all year. And in that moment, it hit me that maybe I've got it all wrong. And in God's economy, Musanga is the happiest, the truly richest of all. By the way, those four eggs that they served me cost them a lot of money. 4 months of wages that they had saved up just for me.

She loved Jesus with all her heart, soul, and mind. And that's why she encouraged, mentored, and served everyone with joy, like Philippians 4:4-9 says. Wife, mother, and Nana. Today would have been her 70th birthday, and she's greatly missed. Her husband is remembering her with 98.5 KTIS.

0: but you got this. And hey, you never know. There's a million different ways that this whole day could go. So I'm just popping in to say
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2: Oh, I went to a graduation on Saturday. Oh, granddaughter graduation, right. And birthday. Yes. The Browerville Tigers, I think they were. They all had orange roses and orange fingernails because it's the Tony the Tiger. Anyway, yeah, congratulations to your graduates. And if you'd like to celebrate, maybe give a shout out, 651-631-5050, because you feel so proud of everything that they've accomplished. And you know, when you're writing out that graduation card, sometimes it's nice to have a great verse to encourage them. Of course, there's Proverbs from chapter 3, trust in the Lord with all your heart and don't rely on your own understanding. Think about him in all your ways and he will guide you on the right paths. I like that one. And of course,
3: is there any go ye?
2: There's no go ye's.
3: Go ye.
2: You can find those if you'd like. Yeah.
3: Preach the gospel.
2: Well, there you go. 1 Timothy chapter 4, don't let anyone look down on you because you're young, but set an example for believers in speech, in conduct, in love, in faith, and in purity. I'll give you one more, but I got a bunch of them. I think I'll put them on our Facebook page, the KTIS Facebook page. Matthew 5, in the same way, let your light shine before others so that they may see your good works and give glory to your Father in heaven.
3: That's so good, so good. Hi.
4: Hi, Keith. Bailey is my little sister, and she's graduating from Maple Grove Senior High, and she got the presidential award, and I just love her to death.
3: Wow, come on. What is the presidential award?
4: She got, like, straight A's, and she's just a genius.
3: And you're how old?
4: I'm 26.
3: Do you feel...
4: Both with Bailey and me.
3: What's your favorite memory of growing up with your sister?
4: It's just us two, so we would always just go out and play. Dress up. Yep, just being outside.
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2: Wow, sun up, slow up. Watch out. Visor and the sunglass alert if you're coming in from the West Metro this morning. 394 eastbound down to two lanes in the area just after Louisiana. Then they open back up again, but kind of a sudden lane change that wasn't there yesterday. Some slowdowns for you right now. 94 westbound 35E to the Lowry Tunnel at 10 minutes, and things look good on the crosstown westbound 35W to 494, at least at this point. 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

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Let me know how fleeting my life is. This is from Psalm 39, 4 and 5. You have made my days a mere handbreadth.

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1: And show me your way into walking it, and help me to never lose sight of what truly matters by letting the busyness of life take over. Maybe that's been true for you. The job has taken over, the busyness, the errands, everything. And so I said, Lord, help me to prioritize my faith, my loved ones, and most of all, to hear your voice. 10 years ago, we sat at that same table at the Boathouse Restaurant on Coronado Island and celebrated my birthday 10 years ago, the one with the zero in it. Three of my life pillars are now gone to heaven, but they were there 10 years ago, my mom, my dad, and my wife. And I passed around some pictures and showed the boys what it was like back then, and they remembered. And we sat at the same table and looked out those beautiful windows at the bay and saw the boats parked along the dock there in San Diego. And I thought of those verses. You know, life is a cycle of gaining and letting go. We arrive with empty hands. We work to gain so much, don't we? And then someday, we release it all. We give it all back. Perhaps the beauty of life is not in what we keep, but in what we give, in who we love, and what we share, the kindness we leave behind, and the lives we touch along the way. Whose life will you impact today? For this is your time, this is your season, this is the day in which God has given you. Your life is now. So teach us, Lord, to count our days that we may gain, watch this, a heart of wisdom. Isn't that what you long for? Wisdom, wisdom to seize the day. Psalm 90, verse 12. So Lord, teach us to count our days that we may gain a heart of wisdom.

0: If you try and try and try to live the Christian life, I find it never happens. But if you realize it, to see yourself as God sees you, then you realize, like Matthew West says, you're loved because he is good. You know what I mean? It's kind of cool. So it's a new mindset. I'm Keith Stevens. Good morning. Welcome to the uplifting drive to work and school. Sunshine today feels good, but man, it feels like winter. And somebody was telling me yesterday at the gym, they said, you know, this is colder than winter. And I thought, you know, I kind of get that because you've expected it to be warm. And when it shows up this way, time and time again, it's tough. So anyway, we're going to warm up slowly to the end of the week. Let's get you underway this morning. I had like frost on the windshield this morning. It was crazy. Get out your credit card and scrape it. True? Man, it's crazy here in May. All right, let's toss it over to Pam. Hi, Pam.
1: Morning, Keith. That 94 westbound slowdown across the St. Croix River now at 10 minutes with that construction going on. 94 eastbound, watch out in the sunshine, 610 to Weaver Lake Road beginning to slow. And 35W northbound, it's County Road 42 to Highway 13 with things beginning to slow there in the South Metro. We're keeping your family safe, 98.5 KTIS.
0: All right, thank you very much, my friend. I want you to be listening Friday morning at 11 with a very special concert announcement. It's going to be incredible. All right, the gentlemen with the tuxedos are wheeling in the baby grand piano, and let's hear the notes, guys. Let's go.

0: good.
1: Oh, you get teary-eyed, I know, when your son or daughter walks down the aisle, turns the tassel, and receives their diploma. There's all types of graduates, though. Morning.
2: Good morning, Keith. This is Brian from Stillwater.
1: Hey, Brian.
2: And I just want to say how proud I am of my son. On May 1st, he graduated from basic training in the Army, and July 3rd, he's going to graduate from advanced training. He got baptized while he was in basic training.
1: Wow.
2: He is turning into a warrior for Christ.
3: What's his name?
2: Gabriel.
1: He is a man of honor, a man of strength, and you raised him, Brian. How do you feel?
2: It chokes me up because I've always been a protector, and he's taking after me and going forward. And just protecting the innocent.
1: So honorable, too.
3: And we'll be praying for him, too. Yeah. That's really something special.
2: Yeah. Thank you.
1: All right, props to you, Brian, too. Finally, be strong in the Lord in his mighty power. Put on the full armor of God so you can take your stand against the devil's schemes. These are perilous times that we're living in. And you also, as you listen in, you are a warrior this morning, a warrior for God. Appreciate your graduate today.
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3: Top three slowdowns. Stop and go 94 westbound to the Hudson Bridge and construction. Backed up 15 minutes right now. 169 northbound slows from Highway 21 to Old Shakopee Road. And good morning, White Bear. 694 northbound on the brakes. Highway 5 to Highway 36. A little bit of low-lying fog. A little misty this morning along with that bright sunshine. We're keeping your family safe. 98.5 KTIS.
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0: Katie Nicole on 98.5 KTIS. Keith Stevens in the morning with Pam Lundell. Thanks for listening. Tell a friend about the radio station. Hope you will. And change a life today. Sunny skies. Going to be a little bit warmer, although you need the jacket this morning for sure. And it's that time of the year.
1: You know? The mortarboards are flying.
0: Yes, they are.
1: That's what they call the graduation. The graduation hats. Yep. That's what we're going to call them. Congratulations. Wherever and whatever grade, whatever age you are for the graduates. And you're telling us about them on our KTIS Facebook page. Mom Tammy says, we're celebrating Andrew graduating from high school in a couple of weeks. We're so thankful. Andrew suffered an unexpected cardiac arrest on January 2nd this year at the age of 18. We praise God. He's fully recovered. We're thankful for all the prayers that carried us through that time. He is a miracle. Congratulations to Andrew. And his mom, Corey, is celebrating Corey Ecker. I can still remember him as a baby. I was 4 and a half when he was born. And now he's graduating from high school. My high school graduate, Amber, has shared a picture of her son sharing Jeremiah 29:11. And wow, I've got to tell you about Katrina. Heidi says our daughter Katrina graduated this last Friday at Grantsburg High School in Grantsburg, Wisconsin. She battled all kinds of odds all her life to get this far. She battled cerebral palsy to walk and talk, and she didn't do that until she was about 3 years old. She's gone through so many things. Katrina, you are amazing, and she walked across that stage last Friday and got that diploma. So her family,
0: wow,
1: celebrating Katrina. So many more. You got to check it out on that Facebook page.
0: Well, time is the only currency you can never earn back, so spend it wisely as you watch your kids graduate and grow up so quickly.
2: You really hit a nerve when you said time flies, because it seems like just yesterday when I was graduating my son, but now I got two grandsons graduating from high school, and the time just doesn't stop flying.
0: No, it speeds up, as a matter of fact, kind of like a roller coaster going downhill.
2: Yeah, maybe that's why they get that expression from, but I'm just so proud of my grandsons. I have two grandsons, both of them, they're 6 months apart. And they are just both graduating this year, Dalton and Cole. And it's just amazing to see them just cuffing the manhood. You know, it's just amazing to see how quick time flies. And it's just so great to see them and see the proud parents and the other set of grandparents. It's just fun.
0: Nah, it just is. And these kind of moments live on in your memory for a lifetime.
3: Twin Cities traffic.
1: Sunglasses. Visor alert. Alert. We've got stop traffic going the other way. 94 westbound across the St. Croix River. That construction and rush hour slowdown is stopped right now and backed up 24 minutes. Got an accident Kellogg Boulevard near 35E. Also, Burns Avenue near Upper Afton Road. An accident in the sunshine. We're keeping your family safe. 98.5. 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

She loved Jesus with all her heart, soul, and mind. And that's why she encouraged, mentored, and served everyone with joy, like Philippians 4:4-9 says. Wife, mother, and Nana. Today would have been her 70th birthday, and she's greatly missed. Her husband is remembering her with 98.5 KTIS.

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4: 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Encourage them to keep on going, fighting through, even if it's been a hard school year for them. 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
5: I just saw it's 37 degrees or something crazy. Crystal or something. Yeah. It's very chilly as we start off today.
4: The freeze warning. And what else is going on, Pam?
5: Well, if you're a little chilly, snuggle your puppy. It's National Rescue Dog Day. 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And what a great day to support your local shelter.
4: It really is good, and it's important to do. And the pups give you a little bit of love, like God's love from heaven, a little hug from those dogs. 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And thank God for your furry friends.
5: 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They've been running something called Eats for the Way for their black and SUV services. Now when you reserve a ride, you can say, stop at Starbucks, please, or pick me up a snack at McDonald's, and it's ready and waiting for you in the car when it gets there.
4: And Uber drivers are such servants to you and to me, so make sure that you love them up and give them a good tip, because they're God's hands and feet as well.
5: They're telling people about KTIS. Many have KTIS on in the Uber.
4: That's right. I love you, Uber drivers. Thank you for all you do. And we're giving you props right now. Let's hear you say a hallelujah in the car. I hear you now.
5: And Wendy's is celebrating World Redhead Day coming up on May 26th in New York City.
4: Oh!
5: With a Wendy's lookalike contest. So put together your best Wendy's costume, Keith.
4: How do I look in a wig? How do I look in a red
5: that's
4: hair?
5: That's what they say. Yeah. Natural red hair or wigs, freckles, and the iconic blue and white collared dress. If you look at that Wendy's costume, the cartoon, you know, on the sign.
4: Sure,
5: she's got that white collar and there's kind of a squiggle in it.
4: Mm-hmm.
5: If you turn it upside down, it says mom.
4: All right.
5: Did you know that?
4: I didn't know that.
5: And boy, back to the old days. Pizza Hut leaning into nostalgia. They're converting some of their 80 Pizza Huts back to their old school versions. Keith, that includes the return of the iconic red plastic cups.
4: I love
5: Remember
4: it.
5: Remember getting a root beer in the red plastic cup? Checkerboard tablecloths, red candles, the Tiffany style lamps, hard to find, they say. Also, of course, red booths and a salad bar with a sneeze guard. Some even feature Pac-Man arcade games.
4: And a jukebox. I hope they put the old jukebox back in there. Sue and I used to always go into Pizza Hut on Friday nights. But you know, the thing is that what you'll end up doing is you'll find if you leave your phones at home and you go out to a place like that, God will bring you closer together as a family to be able to have conversation just like it was when you were growing up.

You may be overwhelmed today, but you know what? God will come through in a way you do not expect if you keep your eyes open for him today. Sunshine, blue skies in Minneapolis, St. Paul. Good morning.

0: Well, maybe when your kids were younger, they played a lot of sports, or maybe they're playing them now as teenagers, and I like to call them your player of the week. But maybe your kids don't play sports, but they're still your hero. Hi.
1: My daughter, she's my hero because not due to sports, but 2 years ago had been put in the hospital because she had her weight had dropped really low, and they put together a quote-unquote game plan for her to gain weight to get out of the hospital. And it was tough for her to eat. It was tough for her to gain the weight. And she did it. And what they thought was going to take months took her 12 days.
0: Pamela, what were you thinking during that time?
1: I don't want to start crying, but I couldn't fix her. And we had to talk to her about what she needed to do to get out of the hospital. And I would drive from the hospital home. So I talked to her and I said, Emily, this is what you need to do. And we put up the picture of our dog, and she just decided, I want to get out, and this is what I need to do, and she did it. Emily, you are my player of the week. I love you.
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1: Keeping you safe. Hey, there's an accident. 94 westbound ramp to White Bear Avenue. Stop and go. 394 eastbound. It's from Highway 100 to I-94. And then another behind that, you're down to two lanes. There's a lane shift either yesterday or overnight. And instead of three lanes, you got two. 394 eastbound General Mills Boulevard to Louisiana Avenue. Stop and go. Keeping your family safe. 98.5 KTIS.
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1: I was off last week for a few days in California celebrating a landmark birthday. It was one of the ones with a zero in it. I was with my family. Then I came back home. And my house, it was quiet and still. The windows were open. It was the end of last week. You remember how beautiful it was? It was like 75 degrees. The breezes were blowing. It was like a perfect spring day. And I said, "Hi, God, it's me. It's good to be home, back in your presence. Thank you for the gifts that you've given me and show me how to walk in your way." Have you ever done that? Just spend time alone with God. I said, "Help me to never lose sight of what truly matters by letting the busyness of life take over," because that's happened a lot lately. "Help me prioritize my faith, my family, and most of all, to hear your voice." 10 years ago, we sat at the same table at that boathouse restaurant on Coronado Island and celebrated my birthday 10 years ago. Three of my life pillars are now gone to heaven, but they were there at that birthday: my mom, my dad, and my precious wife, Sue. I passed around the phone with the pictures so that my sons now could see 10 years ago and how everybody looked and who was there. I thought of those verses. Life is a cycle of gaining and letting go. We arrive with empty hands into this world. We work to gain so much and then someday release it all. Perhaps the beauty of life is not in what we keep, but in what we give, in the love we share, the kindness that you leave behind, and the lives that you touch along the way. I wonder, whose life will you impact today? Time is the only currency you can never earn back, so spend it wisely. And the psalmist says, "Teach us to count our days that we may gain a heart of wisdom."

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0: 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Sometimes.

0: Get ready to jump from 64 degrees today up to 88 on the weekend, and that signifies that signifies graduation time of year. It'll be here when you pull up the window shades one morning, like say Sunday or Monday, and be like, whoa, it's summertime.
1: Mom and Dad Chris and Christy Holt are so proud of their graduate Elijah Joel, class of 2026. Proverbs 16:3, commit to the Lord whatever you do and he will establish your plans. We are so proud of you, Eli, say Mom and Dad. And we've got a big graduate. Mom Tony says our beautiful girl graduated from Legacy Christian Academy.
0: Oh, good.
1: Heading to Mankato for her bachelor's in criminal justice. I love these decisions that are made at such a young age. You're going to have so many wonderful things happen in your future. God's got great plans for you. And Kelly says, I'm so excited to see my lovey, Alexis, blossom into her own person. Can't wait to see what the future holds. Love you, sweet girl of mine. Alexis, your mom is so proud. And they have a picture of her graduation announcement. Mm-hmm. Beautiful pictures of her. And then it says, out of here.
0: They're on their way.
2: Hey, my name is Izzy. I wanted to give a shout out to my little graduate. She'll be moving from kindergarten to first grade. She's 5 years old. She'll be 6 by the end of the month. And I am just so proud of her. And she cannot wait to show me everything that she has learned in school.
3: What do you save from her that she has made for you?
2: She has made a few cards for Mother's Day, a few handprints, and drawn a few pictures for me. She has made a few beads out of cereal, which I couldn't keep because she ate them. And And then she has tried to make, she made a t-shirt for me once, but it wasn't her size. She said, Mommy, this is for you. I made it for you.
1: It's the perfect size.
0: That's right. Thank you, Iffy.
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1: Well, we'll start with three accidents. The left lane is blocked. Cedar northbound at 35E. You're on the brakes starting back at County Road 38. 12 westbound at Wayzata Boulevard. There's an accident in the West Metro. And center lane is blocked. Eden Prairie, Highway 5 eastbound there at Prairie Center Drive. 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
0: Good to see the sun today. 64. Tonight, 41. Tomorrow, partly sunny. Thankful Thursday, and 67.

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0: Tell a friend about the hope and encouragement you hear in every

0: believe I was an addict for 14 years of my life and was an absolute shell of myself. One night, in the middle of the night, you hear people falling to their knees. I physically fell to my knees in my bedroom and cried out to the Lord and said, Lord, if you have a plan for my life, please help me. Please deliver me. And I went to sleep that night with the most peace I have felt in 14 years. And the next morning, on my way to work, I heard the Lord just tell me, let it go. I threw my drugs out my window, and I have been clean and sober ever since. So I've been sober about 18 months, okay. And it is amazing what the Lord has helped me with a new job. I'm living His way now, and it's just amazing the joy that I feel in my heart, and I'm alive. It was complete surrender.
1: Praise God for your life. Because He loves me, says the Lord, I will rescue him. I'll protect him, for he acknowledges my name. I sought the Lord and he answered me. He delivered me from all of my fears, not some of them. And the righteous person may have troubles, but the Lord delivers him from them all. So grateful for her life. What about you? What do you need to be set free from? One of the verses that we always taught our kids growing up, the fear of the Lord is the beginning of wisdom. I think we've thrown that out the window in our culture these days, in our society, and we've forgotten the Lord. But when you go back to Him, He will rescue you. Do you hear it? I mean, that's, we talk about the good news of the gospel. What's the good news? It's that He will deliver you from all your fears. The righteous person may have troubles, but he delivers you from them all.
2: I've got so much to be thankful for. Look, I got a

0: You have something you're grateful for? You have something?
1: Yes, I do. A couple of years ago, my daughter and her family were on the verge of losing their home. So my wife and I contacted all our friends, our relatives, friends at church, friends at her church. And a friend of my wife's is a professional fundraiser and said we'd be lucky to raise $2,000. And got any up $16,000 to help save my daughter's house.
0: Wow.
1: Amen.
0: And what was your response to that?
1: Well, obviously, we were gloriously happy and stuff, and we sent out a lot of thank yous and everything else. And we've used that experience a few other times to help encourage people. Good.

0: There are some things in your life you cannot explain, but God. Only Him. It's the only way you made it through.
1: I've had a God moment in my life. A few years back, my mom was having a hard time. She needed a heart valve transplant, and she went into the hospital on New Year's Eve, and she had all of her readings. She had a hard time breathing. They looked at the test, and they said, "You should not be alive right now."
0: Whoa.
1: And God knew that her adult children needed her here, and He didn't take her. She came through her heart surgery like a pro, and she's still with us, and we are blessed to have her. And that would not have happened if God had not intervened. She would be dead otherwise.
0: Boy, and for the first time in your life, you start to think, what if I don't have my mom anymore?
1: It does, because I'm an adult child, and I still need my mom.
0: Don't we, though? She's your wings as eagles.
1: Yeah, hallelujah. She's the best mother on the face of this earth.
0: Boy, so grateful that she's with you. It's 98.5 KTIS. What's your God moment you can share this morning? Hi, Pam.
2: I don't know if it's road work, Keith, or an accident, but traffic stopped in the South Metro, 35W northbound between the Burnsville Split and the Burnsville Parkway. In Bloomington, 494 westbound on the brakes from 34th to Highway 100, backed up 12 minutes. And across the River Bridge, St. Croix River Bridge in Hudson, from Hudson, actually, into Minnesota, backed up 14 minutes right now. We're keeping your family safe, 98.5 KTIS.
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She loved Jesus with all her heart, soul, and mind. And that's why she encouraged, mentored, and served everyone with joy, like Philippians 4:4-9 says. Wife, mother, and Nana. Today would have been her 70th birthday, and she's greatly missed. Her husband is remembering her with 98.5 KTIS.

0: Uplifting your life on 98.5 KTIS. Keith Stevens in the morning. Good to see the sunshine. Ah, yes, spring is in the air. 64 degrees. Tomorrow, 67. And over the weekend, look for temperatures to feel a little more summer-like, especially by Memorial Day. Well, we're spending time this morning talking about the promises of God. The righteous cry out. The Lord hears them and delivers them from all of their troubles. Your amazing God moments coming up in a few more minutes here on 98.5 KTIS. Love you so much for listening. I'm Keith Stevens, hanging out with Pam Lundell.
1: Oh, it's that time of year, graduations and making big decisions. And you know, sometimes the people who end up making the biggest difference are the ones who once struggled the most. There's an incredible young woman named Kayla who was actually kicked out of her middle school in eighth grade. Kayla says back then she wasn't focused, her grades were awful, and she just didn't see herself as an academic. But her story didn't end there. With encouragement from her mom and a few teachers, incredible teachers who believed and stood behind her, everything started to change. Kayla went to college, earned her degree, and eventually joined Teach for America. And here's the incredible part. Years later, Kayla came back to the same middle school that she kind of had to leave. But this time as a teacher. What a triumphant return. Now she pours hope into students who remind her of herself. Instead of criticism, she leads with encouragement. Instead of labeling kids by their mistakes, she tries to see who they could become. And honestly, isn't that how God works too? The world may look at someone's past and think they'll never change, but God sees possibility, redemption, and purpose. One bad chapter doesn't get to define the whole story. In Jeremiah chapter 29, of course, it says, "For I know the plans I have for you, plans to give you hope and a future, says the Lord. Your setback may not be the end. It may actually become the very thing that God uses to help someone else someday through you."
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1: Still waiting to clear a left lane blocker, 169 southbound at Cedar Lake Road. Another accident in the West Metro, 12 westbound at Wayzata Boulevard. Watch for that. And a stop and go, 394 eastbound from Highway 100 to I-94. And 494 southbound Bass Lake Road to 394, jammed at 12 extra minutes. We're keeping your family safe. 98.5 KTIS.

0: This is Annette. How are you today?
1: Good, Annette.
0: Good. Oh, my gosh. I can't believe I'm talking to you.
1: Well, I'm glad to talk to you, too.
0: About 10 years ago, I was in a job that was absolutely awful. I'm not sure why I stayed, but I did. And eventually, I lost my job. It was pretty devastating because, you know, obviously you need the money, right? Well, that next weekend was our church festival. And we had raffle tickets, and I'm like, I can't afford this. I don't want to turn in my raffle tickets. And in the last moment, I turned in my tickets. And guess what? I won the $10,000 that they were giving away.
1: Wow. Oh, my goodness.
0: It was definitely God intervening in that moment, for sure.
1: Yeah, the God moment. One time we were both out of work and all this stuff, Sue and I, and we didn't know how we're going to pay the bills. And we ended up getting a tax return that was huge, and we never expected it. And I don't know where it came from or why. And it was unbelievable. And then somebody else had given us some money, and we're like, we made more money the year we didn't work than when we would have worked. It's totally God. And we look back and we said, Father God, thank you. I can't, you know, you can't explain it. But we learn to rely on him, you know. We learn to rely on him. I don't know why, but it's during the hard times. Annette, God bless you. What city do you live in?
0: I live in Rogers.
1: Blessed to have you listening. We love you, Annette.
0: Thank you. Have a great day.
1: The righteous cry out. The Lord hears them and delivers them from all their troubles. Claim it for your life from Psalm 34. They say

0: Yes, the righteous cry out. The Lord hears them all. He delivers them from all of their troubles. Darcy.
1: Hi, I would like to tell a God story. I have many, but this one just really stands out. I was battling addiction for about 30 years. And I stood in my house and I said, God, I was going through a 3-month withdrawal. And I said, God, I don't know who I am. I don't know who I am anymore. Please tell me who I am. And 3 days later, I called the customer service line to pay a credit card minimum balance. And the man was from India.
0: Yeah.
1: And he said, let me look at your account. And then he said, ma'am, you had a question? And I said, no. They said, I mean, you had a question for God. He wants me to tell you you're my daughter. I love you. Get up, stop crying, and move forward. And I said, what? What did you say? And he said, you know, the man upstairs, God, he wants you to know you're my daughter. I love you. Get up, stop crying, and move forward. And that broke the addiction that day.
0: Praise God, Darcy. That was a God moment.
1: Yes, it was.
0: Without a doubt.
1: No unbeliever could even dispute that.

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2: Still tracking those backups. Two left lanes blocked now at Cedar Lake Road. 169 southbound in Plymouth, backed up on this beautiful morning before Medicine Lake Road. 12 westbound still working that accident in the West Metro at Wayzata Boulevard. And accident right shoulder, 394 westbound, just after Louisiana Avenue in the construction. So, give them a lot of room if you can or anticipate that. We're keeping your family safe, 98.5 KTIS.
3: Sunshine, blue skies, looking good. A high today of 64. You need the light jacket this morning here at KTIS. Look.

0: We do have sunshine, blue skies, but make sure you put on your warm jacket this morning.
1: I just saw it's 37 degrees or something
0: crazy.
1: Like that. Crystal or something. Yeah. It's very chilly as we start off.
0: What else is going on, Pam?
1: Well, if you're a little chilly, snuggle your puppy. It's National Rescue Dog Day. Today, we celebrate the incredible, resilient shelter pups who change our lives for the better. And what a great day to support your local shelter.
0: It really is good, and it's important to do. And the pups give you a little bit of love, like God's love from heaven, mm-hmm. a little hug from those dogs. It really makes all the difference in the world. And thank God for your furry friends.
1: 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Call the Uber now. They've been running something called Eats for the Way for their black and SUV services. Now when you reserve a ride, you can say, stop at Starbucks, please, or pick me up a snack at McDonald's, and it's ready and waiting for you in the car when it gets there.
0: And Uber drivers are such servants to you and to me, so make sure that you love them up and give them a good tip, because they're God's hands and feet as well.
1: They're telling people about KTIS. Many
0: yes, they are.
1: Have KTIS on in the Uber.
0: That's right. I love you, Uber drivers. Thank you for all you do. And we're giving you props right now. Let's hear you say a hallelujah in the car. I hear you now.
1: And Wendy's is celebrating World Redhead Day coming up on May 26th in New York City.
0: Ho!
1: With a Wendy's lookalike contest. So put together your best Wendy's costume, Keith.
0: How do I look in a wig? How do I look in a red
1: that's
0: hair?
1: That's what they say. Yeah. Natural red hair or wigs, freckles, and the iconic blue and white collared dress. If you look at that Wendy's costume, the cartoon, you know, on the sign.
0: Sure, yeah.
1: She's got that white collar, and there's kind of a squiggle in it.
0: Mm-hmm.
1: If you turn it upside down, it says Mom.
0: All right.
1: Did you know that?
0: I didn't know that.
1: And, boy, back to the old days. Pizza Hut leaning into nostalgia. They're converting some of their 80 Pizza Huts back to their old school versions. Keith, that includes the return of the iconic red plastic cups.
0: I love it.
1: Remember getting a root beer in the red plastic cup? Checkerboard tablecloths, red candles, the Tiffany-style lamps, hard to find, they say. Also, of course, red booths and a salad bar with a sneeze guard. Some even feature Pac-Man arcade games.
0: And a jukebox. I hope they put the old jukebox back in there. Sue and I used to always go into Pizza Hut on Friday nights. But, you know, the thing is that what you'll end up doing is you'll find if you leave your phones at home and you go out to a place like that, God will bring you closer together as a family to be able to have conversation just like it was when you were growing up.
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0: They are songs you can sing along with. Tell a friend about 98.5 KTIS. It just might change their life. Some of the songs are so good. And finally, I've had some time just to listen to them at home. And just, I kept the slider open the other night. And it was one of the warm nights we had a few, I don't know, back at the end of last week. And the slider door was open with the screen in it. And I was singing some of these songs out loud. And I didn't realize that the slider was open. It was like 11 at night. And I thought, oh my goodness, the neighbors are hearing me sing.
1: That's great.
2: I'm so embarrassed.
1: No, it's something I would have done. I actually found myself driving down the street one day, had my windows wide open. And I mean, I knew they were, but I didn't realize there was a car next to me with their windows open too. So,
2: but at least you could make a left and head off in another direction.
0: Well, tell a friend about KTIS. It just might change their life as well. Hope you will.

0: Well, it's been said that you really don't know who you are until you know whose you are. I want you to pay attention to these lyrics. I'm going to listen to them too, and it really may just elevate our entire morning together. Here's Lauren Daigle.
1: I keep

She loved Jesus with all her heart, soul, and mind. And that's why she encouraged, mentored, and served everyone with joy, like Philippians 4:4-9 says. Wife, mother, and Nana. Today would have been her 70th birthday, and she's greatly missed. Her husband is remembering her with 98.5 KTIS.

0: They just know how to do it, don't they? Mercy me. On KTIS, when the storm is raging, please don't let me go. Oh, that voice that calms the sea, keep whispering to me so I can sing. It's well with my soul. That's tough to do. I've had to say it a few times in my life. Maybe you have too. But there are times when you realize that God has come through. We've been sharing your God moments on the show today. If you have one to share, you can jump in from anywhere. And by the way, we're grateful for the sunshine. 64 today, a little bit chilly, but wear the jacket, the spring jacket, as we struggle to get to summer, but we will feel summer-like for the Memorial Day weekend. Temperatures in the 80s by Monday.
1: Summertime, and the ringing bell of the ice cream truck is going to get you real excited if you're a kid, but bring back lots of memories too if you're an adult. And there's a small ice cream business in Massachusetts melting hearts after a simple act of kindness reminded thousands what compassion looks like. Maddie's Ice Cream and More, owned by Madison Savoli, has become known locally for serving up fun flavors like cookies and cream and cotton candy and strawberry cheesecake, all kinds of summertime treats. But recently, it was one emotional moment involving a young boy with no money that turned the business into a viral sensation. In video shared online, Mackenzie's cousin working with her can be heard explaining that a child had walked away upset because, quote, he has no dollars. Well, Madison immediately responded, "It's okay, bring him back," she said, after noticing the child had started crying while leaving the truck. Then came the line that struck a chord with millions online. Maddie said, "We don't turn kids away when they don't have money. You want an ice cream from Maddie? You get an ice cream from Maddie." Well, that moment quickly spread, and countless souls shared emotional reactions and personal memories from their own childhoods. One said, "As the kid who never had dollars for an ice cream due to poverty, thank you," one commenter wrote. Another added, "Can I prepay for some kid's ice cream? This was me as a kid, and I'm sitting here crying." What may have seemed like a small gesture to Madison became a powerful reminder that just that little kindness is often remembered far longer than the treat or the act itself.
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1: Okay, construction going on in Chaska, and this is closed as a result. Highway 5 westbound, Crimson Bay Road to Minnewashta Parkway. That's until 3 o'clock this afternoon. Rush hour, traffic still stop and go, 169 southbound from Rockford Road to 16th Street, and a big backup, 94 westbound from Cedar to 394, Cedar Avenue to 394. That's at 6 minutes. Overnight construction closing 494 westbound between Cedar Avenue and 35W. Tonight, 10 p.m. till 5 a.m. Tomorrow morning, this update from Air Mechanical, where they're all about home comfort, heating, plumbing, electrical solutions. 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
0: All right, thank you, Pam. You learn the depths of God's love in the depths of yourself. I really think that's true. The depths of our being are calling to God, and the depths of God are calling to you. Do you hear him this morning? It's the Spirit of the Lord calling to the depths of your being. Acquire the eyes of the Spirit to see God the way he is. Deep calls to deep. Hillsong now. Good morning.

0: All right, little by little, springtime is coming back. Emily.
1: I'm happy it's springtime because it's so beautiful outside and the flowers are coming.
0: Sunshine 64 today, and Chris Tomlin is on at KTIS. It's

Well, James 4:4 says that your life is a mist and appears for a little while and then vanishes. I've been thinking a lot about that lately. Hey, I'm Keith Stevens. Thank you so much for listening this morning. As I considered that verse, I was off last week for a few days out in Southern California, then back home. And at the end of the week last week, it was so beautiful. I remember it was warm and like 75, and I had the windows open, and the breezes were coming in the window. The white lilacs outside the window were blowing in the wind, and it was quiet. It was still. And I

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1: Sure, Lord, that I'm putting them first, and I learned to hear your voice. For 10 years ago, we sat at the same table, the same restaurant, and celebrated a landmark birthday. Now here we are 10 years later, and some of the pillars of my life are no longer with me. But I thought of those verses, and I realized that life is a cycle of gaining and letting go, isn't it? You arrive empty-handed into the world, you work, you gain so much, and then someday, you release it all again. Perhaps the beauty of life, really, is not in what we keep, but in what we give, in the love that we share, the kindness that you leave behind, and the lives that you touch along the way. I ask you, whose life will you touch today? The psalmist says in Psalm 90:12, teach us to count our days so that we may gain a heart of wisdom. Oh, do I want a heart of wisdom? Seek above all else. It says in Proverbs, wisdom from the Lord. So that's my prayer for you today, too. If you want to talk more about that, I'm here for you this morning at 98.5 KTIS.

0: He loves being a dad. Maybe you love being a parent, too. You have a lot in common with him. That's Colton Dixon. I'm Keith Stevens. I'm learning to build more margin into everything. Want to leave you with this. 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The difference between being stressed and calm isn't more resources. It's not more action items. I tell people, I'm not taking on any more action items. I mean, sometimes because people outside of work give you assignments and things to do, but what you really need is more space to hear from God, more space to operate in faith. And so I want to encourage you in that today. You'll have more room to breathe when life happens, because it will. So in a way, it's decluttering the inside of your life, not just the outside. I'm Keith Stevens, going to leave it right there. Thank you to Pam Lundell, doing a great job today, and for the entire KTIS morning crew. All right. Thanks to Mark Hall of Casting Crowns and some of the guests that we've had on so far this week. Tomorrow, back at it with Thankful Thursday. You will not want to miss that. And remember, you're the apple of God's eye. He loves you so much, and you can count on that. Stick around. Jen is next on this sunny, beautiful day. Hang on.
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1: 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Tell a friend about the hope and encouragement you hear in every song.

She loved Jesus with all her heart, soul, and mind. And that's why she encouraged, mentored, and served everyone with joy, like Philippians 4:4-9 says. Wife, mother, and Nana. Today would have been her 70th birthday, and she's greatly missed. Her husband is remembering her with 98.5 KTIS.

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1: 'Tis the season when your neighbors are out and about more, and you're doing the thing where you wave and hoping their name comes to you. It's kind of how it started for 77-year-old Rudy and his next door neighbor. Rudy's had a lot on his plate as his wife battles dementia. She's normally the one that does the cooking, but he's trying to lighten her load, but he doesn't really know how to cook. So microwave meals or sometimes skipping meals. When his next door neighbor found out, he invited him over. He wanted to teach him. So they started making chili from scratch, chicken pot pie, homemade ice cream. Okay, this sounds delicious. Simple skillet meals, even putting the right seasoning in there. And somewhere in the middle of it all, it stopped feeling like one neighbor teaching another how to cook. And it became two friends hanging out, showing up for each other, one meal at a time. And I can't handle the cuteness.
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She loved Jesus with all her heart, soul, and mind. And that's why she encouraged, mentored, and served everyone with joy, like Philippians 4:4-9 says. Wife, mother, and Nana. Today would have been her 70th birthday, and she's greatly missed. Her husband is remembering her with 98.5 KTIS.

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1: In a small corner of Minnesota, there's a town where graduation season, it doesn't feel like an ending, but ascending. In Swanville, Minnesota, population just over 300. There's one main street. There's nothing to hide. Everyone knows everyone, and they would do anything for each other. So when the graduating class walks across the stage, they'll see familiar faces of people who, over the course of the last year, have hosted bake sales, garage sales, fundraisers, and quietly tucked donations into envelopes, so that when the diplomas are handed out, so are these envelopes, ensuring that each graduate will receive a scholarship. Thousands in total, ready to help these students take life to the next level. Because when good news is hard to find, this town doesn't sit around hoping for it. They're out there creating it.
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So here's to waiting well with some help from Zach Williams. 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

0: on my mind. In the face of every man, woman, and child in the Twin Cities is the face of Jesus.
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1: Psalm 32, it says, "You are my hiding place. You protect me from trouble. You surround me with songs of victory." Lord, thank you that you are our protector. You protect us from the things that pull us away from you, that we can hide out with you, to refresh and renew, to draw closer to you, and that you surround us. We don't face obstacles on our own because you're before us and beside us, behind us, above us, below us, all around us. You surround us with songs of victory. So whatever it is that you want us to do, we can be victorious in you. Now, it may not look the way we think it will, Father, but you're always working out your plans. And so our job is to trust you. And thank you for giving us a minute here to remind us to do just that, that we don't trust in our own strength, but in yours. In Jesus' name, amen.
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She loved Jesus with all her heart, soul, and mind. And that's why she encouraged, mentored, and served everyone with joy, like Philippians 4:4-9 says. Wife, mother, and Nana. Today would have been her 70th birthday, and she's greatly missed. Her husband is remembering her with 98.5 KTIS

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2: It'd be nice if thinking about doing something counted as actually doing the thing you're thinking about. A doorknob in my house fell off, and I bought a replacement. It says it's easy to install. But for the last 2 weeks, what's been easier than trying to install it is just walking by it and thinking, not today. It's the little things, you know?
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Some of them have no interest, but the ones that do, she's always the most surprised that they want to have that conversation about Jesus. And I wonder if the same could be true for your crew.

Huge congrats to the class of 2026, and a huge congrats to the parents of the class of 2026, who can now add to their LinkedIn profile, graduation party coordinator.

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She loved Jesus with all her heart, soul, and mind. And that's why she encouraged, mentored, and served everyone with joy, like Philippians 4:4-9 says. Wife, mother, and Nana. Today would have been her 70th birthday, and she's greatly missed. Her husband is remembering her with 98.5 KTIS.

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Love is kind. And Minnesota Road Construction gives plenty of chances to practice both here with KTIS.

0: there is a good chance one of your people could use some hope today. So why not invite them to join you in listening to 98.5 KTIS, Craig?
1: And I do.
0: You do?
1: You betcha. That I work at the University of Minnesota doing security in the athlete building. So I get to see all these kids passing me by that wear crosses. And, you know, those all, I might say something like, yeah, I like your necklace, or I like the cross around your neck. And yeah, I got to be very careful because it is the campus and they won't let me wear cross, but I can still encourage them.
0: Yeah.
1: You know, I can ask them, hey, you know, what music genre do you listen to? Which is another God thing for the day.
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One of my favorite verses in the Bible is when a man says to Jesus, "I do believe, help my unbelief." The two can go together. 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And so we can talk more about a relationship with him. It can start with a text. 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
1: 'Tis the season when your neighbors are out and about more, and you're doing the thing where you wave and hoping their name comes to you. It's kind of how it started for 77-year-old Rudy and his next door neighbor. Rudy's had a lot on his plate as his wife battles dementia. She's normally the one that does the cooking, but he's trying to lighten her load, but he doesn't really know how to cook. So microwave meals or sometimes skipping meals. When his next door neighbor found out, he invited him over. He wanted to teach him. So they started making chili from scratch, chicken pot pie, homemade ice cream. Okay, this sounds delicious. Simple skillet meals, even putting the right seasoning in there. And somewhere in the middle of it all, it stopped feeling like one neighbor teaching another how to cook. And it became two friends hanging out, showing up for each other, one meal at a time. And I can't handle the cuteness.
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1: When this life doesn't make sense, God's Word says that you have been crucified with Christ and you no longer live, but Christ lives in you.

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She loved Jesus with all her heart, soul, and mind. And that's why she encouraged, mentored, and served everyone with joy, like Philippians 4:4-9 says. Wife, mother, and Nana. Today would have been her 70th birthday, and she's greatly missed. Her husband is remembering her with 98.5 KTIS.

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1: Americans eat about 70 of these every single year. Is it slices of pizza, boxes of fries from the drive-thru, or hot dogs? The answer might help you out with your 4th of July, or rather, Memorial Day cookout coming up. And it's your number of the day. That's in 4 minutes here on 98.5 KTIS. There had been lots of evidence. Healings, walking on water, feeding the 5,000 from a few loaves of bread, even raising a dead girl back to life. And Jesus had hoped that after all these miracles, the people around him would have understood who he was. So he asks his friends what people are saying on the subject. And he got a whole bunch of different answers, but then he asked them more specifically, "Who do you say I am?" And one of the people that was following him, Peter, immediately said, "You are the promised Savior, God's Son." What about the miracles that have happened in your life? Did it happen by chance? Or as you look back today on those, you go, "Now these happen because Jesus is the promised Savior, God's Son." If you want to find out more about Jesus and the miracles he's done in your life and what he will do when you start to follow him, text the word follow to 41224. That's follow to 41224.

0: You eat about 70 of these every single year. They are hot dogs. 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Where, don't be surprised by this. I am surprised every year. Today is the day to go to the grocery store and pick up the hot dogs and the buns. Because when you get to the weekend, you'll be shocked like I am every year. Why aren't there any more hot dogs or buns? How in the world are we running out of hot dogs or buns? Isn't there an unlimited supply?
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0: 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Hey, I'm Andy, and it looks like you've got a text from God. I marked you as mine. My spirit lives in you. You are sealed, secure in me. What I promised is guaranteed. Your inheritance is coming.
1: Kickstart my heart and take my soul.

The bird has to leave the nest in order to fly. Maybe you know someone who's having a hard time with someone leaving the nest to spread their wings and fly into their future. What if you share KTIS with them today, where they can find reminders in every song that the safest place for anyone to be is in the center of God's will?

They answer the phone on someone's worst day. They stay calm when panic takes over. And they send help quickly when every second matters. So if you are a 911 dispatcher,

0: A 3-year-old boy was in court. It was 2 years after the boy's parents and grandparents passed in a car accident, and he was there with his late mom's best friend, who had been taking care of him ever since. This was the day she was officially adopting him, and she worried, did he understand what was happening? Would he accept me as his new mom? And before the judge had a chance to slam the gavel and dismiss everyone, the boy ran up to the judge and asked if he could do it. The judge laughed and nodded yes. So, smiling ear to ear, the boy sat on the judge's lap, looked up at everyone in the courtroom, slammed the gavel, and finalized his own adoption.
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1: When things are tough and you're wondering, God, why? Well, God's word says that you have been crucified with Christ, and it's you who no longer lives, but Christ lives in you.

0: Minnesota nice.
1: Mitchell stepped onto the mat in St. Paul carrying more than just his uniform and headgear. His dad was battling terminal cancer, and before every match at the Class 3A Wrestling Championship, he prayed the same prayer. God, help me win this match so I can win a state title for my dad. He fought hard, he prayed hard, and in the final, he pinned his opponent, Malik. The crowd roared. Mitchell had done it, but then the arena went silent. Instead of walking away disappointed, Malik walked straight over to Mitchell. He shook his hand. He embraced him.

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She loved Jesus with all her heart, soul, and mind. And that's why she encouraged, mentored, and served everyone with joy, like Philippians 4:4-9 says. Wife, mother, and Nana. Today would have been her 70th birthday, and she's greatly missed. Her husband is remembering her with 98.5 KTIS.

0: radio, Cheryl. 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And so I took her advice, and I've been listening for 37 years, and it has kept me plugged in, and I just love it. And I tell everyone I know about KTIA.
1: What if you've got someone in your life like Cheryl that says, hey, I'm trying to get back into good routines and faith, and you just say, hey, you should check out KTIS. It worked for Cheryl years ago, and she's never stopped listening. And I bet your friend will be the same way, too, when you encourage them to check out the station today.

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1: If you want to get close to Jesus, you can't let anything get in the way. There's a guy in the Bible who wanted to see Jesus, but because he was short, he couldn't see over this giant crowd when Jesus went through his town. So he ran ahead, found a tree he could climb on to see him. As Jesus is passing by, he looks up and says to this guy whose name was Zacchaeus, he says, "Come down immediately." Zacchaeus didn't let anything stop him from seeing Jesus, and Jesus honored that. And I'm thinking about in my life, when do I do that? If I do whatever it takes to seek after him and get rid of all the distractions and the obstacles that are between me and Jesus, I will find him. And if you are feeling that too, like, God, I need to get closer to you. What is wrong? Where are you? Maybe this is a little prayer you can just pray today. God, help me get past my excuses and my distractions and my obstacles to follow you more.
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1: Biggest slowdown is on 94 westbound between Cedar Ave and the Lowry Hill Tunnel. 10 minutes already early in the rush. 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And if you're trying to get up the courage to ask somebody a favor, something that I hope will help you out is on the way in 4 minutes.

If you're afraid to ask somebody for help, the worst thing they can say is no. So what have you got to lose? If you want to ask Jesus for help, it's the same thing. What have you got to lose? He's going to say yes. He wants to have a relationship with you. And you can start that right now by texting the word follow to 41224. That's follow to 41224 because you've got nothing to lose and everything to gain.

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We know we should be physically fit, but then, you know, well, I'm going to have to do some running. That's not fun. Thankfully, there's no need for running when you're trying to be spiritually fit. But if you want to scale the Himalayas of a spiritual life, you know there's those mountains you have to climb. You need regular exercise in the hills and valleys of ordinary life, which just means praying more often, praying little things. Every step of faith, pair it with prayer. Whatever the mountain is in front of you, the first step is to talk to God about it. And it could be as simple as just saying, "Hey God, I need help with this challenge in my way, and show me the path to overcome it."

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1: If you've been doom scrolling too much, boy, I'm right there with you this morning. 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
1: Seeing some brake lights, 494 northbound between Tamarack Road and 694. There's an accident on the right shoulder there, right at 694. 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And everyone's got advice on how to lose weight, but there's one thing that you can, some weight you can drop right now, and it will change your life. That's in 4 minutes.

Everyone's got different advice on how to lose weight, but the best weight to lose is the weight of other people's opinions. And you can drop that right now.

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1: God, you promised in the Bible that you are going to do a new thing. 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Do something new that people go, what just happened? Let us be the love that the world needs. Let us show that you are the only thing that can cure the problems and the ills.

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1: When things are tough and you're wondering, God, why? Well, God's word says that you have been crucified with Christ, and it's you who no longer lives, but Christ lives in you.

0: please?
1: Kelly is a Twin Cities bus driver, but her passengers aren't people. 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And Kelly knows exactly where to deliver because she used to be out on the streets too, starting when she was only 15. 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And that's why Minnesota's nice.

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She loved Jesus with all her heart, soul, and mind. And that's why she encouraged, mentored, and served everyone with joy, like Philippians 4:4-9 says. Wife, mother, and Nana. Today would have been her 70th birthday, and she's greatly missed. Her husband is remembering her with 98.5 KTIS.

0: had been lots of evidence. Healings, walking on water, feeding the 5,000 from a few loaves of bread. And Jesus had hoped that after all these miracles, the people around him would have understood who he was. So he asks his friends what people are saying on the subject. And he got a whole bunch of different answers, but then he asked them more specifically, who do you say I am? And one of the people that was following him, Peter, immediately said, you are the promised Savior, God's Son. What about the miracles that have happened in your life? Did it happen by chance? Or as you look back today on those, you go, no, these happen because Jesus is the promised Savior, God's Son. If you want to find out more about Jesus and the miracles he's done in your life and what he will do when you start to follow him, text the word follow to 41224. That's follow to 41224.
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0: It is stopped as you're trying to get through the Lowry Hill Tunnel westbound on 94. That's a 15-minute delay right now. 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And what if you stopped worrying about losing God? Because he already sealed you as his. Some encouragement, a text from God. You got one coming up in 3 minutes.
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98.5 KTIS. Hey, I'm Andy, and it looks like you've got a text from God. I marked you as mine. My spirit lives in you. You are sealed, secure in me. What I promised is guaranteed. Your inheritance is coming.

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1: Don't know if you've ever had one of those reactions to a song on the station that just, it made you cry. I've had some of those happen, and you almost kind of feel guilty about it, but you know, that's an emotion that God put in your heart. I think this is kind of cool too, because crying is an emotion. Sadness or joy or overwhelm, whatever reason you cry, it's kind of cool. Scientists have figured out that it, in effect, relieves pressure. Keeping emotions bottled up can quite literally create chemical imbalances in your brain and bodies. And one neuroscientist says the act of crying is like letting off steam. And Jesus talked about this in the Bible. He said, people that mourn, they will receive comfort.

The bird has to leave the nest in order to fly. Maybe you know someone who's having a hard time with someone leaving the nest to spread their wings and fly into their future. What if you share KTIS with them today, where they can find reminders in every song that the safest place for anyone to be is in the center of God's will?

They answer the phone on someone's worst day. They stay calm when panic takes over. And they send help quickly when every second matters. So if you are a 911 dispatcher,

0: A 3-year-old boy was in court. It was 2 years after the boy's parents and grandparents passed in a car accident, and he was there with his late mom's best friend, who had been taking care of him ever since. This was the day she was officially adopting him, and she worried, did he understand what was happening? Would he accept me as his new mom? And before the judge had a chance to slam the gavel and dismiss everyone, the boy ran up to the judge and asked if he could do it. The judge laughed and nodded yes. So, smiling ear to ear, the boy sat on the judge's lap, looked up at everyone in the courtroom, slammed the gavel, and finalized his own adoption.
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0: Real slow as you're trying to get through the Lowry Hill Tunnel on 94 westbound. You're stopped at Franklin Ave, and it's a 19-minute delay. 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
1: When things are tough and you're wondering, God, why? 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
1: If you've had one of those, God, what are you asking me to do moments lately? 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

She loved Jesus with all her heart, soul, and mind. And that's why she encouraged, mentored, and served everyone with joy, like Philippians 4:4-9 says. Wife, mother, and Nana. Today would have been her 70th birthday, and she's greatly missed. Her husband is remembering her with 98.5 KTIS.

0: Mitchell stepped onto the mat in St. Paul carrying more than just his uniform and headgear. His dad was battling terminal cancer. Before every match at the Class 3A Wrestling Championship, he prayed the same prayer. God, help me win this match so I can win a state title for my dad. He fought hard. He prayed hard. And in the final, he pinned his opponent, Malik. The crowd roared. Mitchell had done it. But then the arena went silent. Instead of walking away disappointed, Malik walked straight over to Mitchell. He shook his hand. He embraced him. Then he walked over to Mitchell's dad and shook his hand too, telling him to stay strong. Mitchell won the championship that night, but both wrestlers walked off that mat as champions. And that's why Minnesota's nice.
1: I've got so much to be thankful for. Look, I got

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1: If you want to get close to Jesus, you can't let anything get in the way. There's a guy in the Bible who wanted to see Jesus, but because he was short, he couldn't see over this giant crowd when Jesus went through his town. So he ran ahead, found a tree he could climb on to see him. As Jesus is passing by, he looks up and says to this guy whose name was Zacchaeus, he says, "Come down immediately." Zacchaeus didn't let anything stop him from seeing Jesus, and Jesus honored that. And I'm thinking about in my life, when do I do that? If I do whatever it takes to seek after him and get rid of all the distractions and the obstacles that are between me and Jesus, I will find him. And if you are feeling that too, like, God, I need to get closer to you. What is wrong? Where are you? Maybe this is a little prayer you can just pray today. God, help me get past my excuses and my distractions and my obstacles to follow you more.
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0: 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It really helps you stay connected into God's Word. And so I took her advice, and I've been listening in for 37 years, and it has kept me plugged in, and I just love it. And I tell everyone I know about KTIS.
1: What if you've got someone in your life like Cheryl that says, hey, I'm trying to get back into good routines and faith, and you just say, hey, you should check out KTIS. It worked for Cheryl years ago, and she's never stopped listening. 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

If you're afraid to ask somebody for help, the worst thing they can say is no. So what have you got to lose? If you want to ask Jesus for help, it's the same thing. What have you got to lose? He's going to say yes. He wants to have a relationship with you, and you can start that right now by texting the word follow to 41224. That's follow to 41224 because you've got nothing to lose and everything to gain.

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We know we should be physically fit, but then, you know, well, I'm going to have to do some running. That's not fun. Thankfully, there's no need for running when you're trying to be spiritually fit. But if you want to scale the Himalayas of a spiritual life, you know there's those mountains you have to climb. You need regular exercise in the hills and valleys of ordinary life, which just means praying more often, praying little things. Every step of faith, pair it with prayer. Whatever the mountain is in front of you, the first step is to talk to God about it. And it could be as simple as just saying, "Hey God, I need help with this challenge in my way, and show me the path to overcome it."

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4: 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Then you find out, and then you encourage them to keep going, to keep doing the hard things. 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The hardest thing for me is just to be honest about my feelings, because I'm afraid that people don't really care and that my feelings don't have value.
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1: When this life doesn't make sense, God's Word says that you have been crucified with Christ and you no longer live, but Christ lives in

Kelly is a Twin Cities bus driver, but her passengers aren't people. They're meals, soap, clothes, and supplies for people living on the streets. And Kelly knows exactly where to deliver because she used to be out on the streets too, starting when she was only 15. Now that she's clean and in a better place, she's paying it forward and paying for it all out of her own pocket. She funds her ministry by working two jobs, even donating plasma to keep it going. A woman who once needed rescuing herself now shows up every day trying to rescue somebody else. And that's why Minnesota's nice.

Growing up, Jessica's dad caused fear and anxiety. 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Eventually, she came to Minnesota Adult and Teen Challenge and found freedom, recovery, and Jesus. 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

0: had been lots of evidence. Healings, walking on water, feeding the 5,000 from a few loaves of bread. And Jesus had hoped that after all these miracles, the people around him would have understood who he was. So he asks his friends what people are saying on the subject. And he got a whole bunch of different answers, but then he asked them more specifically, who do you say I am? And one of the people that was following him, Peter, immediately said, you are the promised Savior, God's Son. What about the miracles that have happened in your life? Did it happen by chance? Or as you look back today on those, you go, now these happen because Jesus is the promised Savior, God's Son. If you want to find out more about Jesus and the miracles he's done in your life and what he will do when you start to follow him, text the word follow to 41224. That's follow to 41224.
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The bird has to leave the nest in order to fly. 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

98.5 KTIS. Hey, I'm Andy, and it looks like you've got a text from God. I marked you as mine. My spirit lives in you. You are sealed, secure in me. What I promised is guaranteed. Your inheritance is coming.

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They answer the phone on someone's worst day. They stay calm when panic takes over. And they send help quickly when every second matters. So if you are a 911 dispatcher,

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1: If you've been doom scrolling too much, boy, I'm right there with you this morning. So mad. I was going to be productive. Then I popped on the internet. So here's how to digital detox and level up your life. Have a proper conversation catching up with an old friend. Proper conversation is in not on the screen, right? No matter how much we text our loved ones, there's something powerful about seeing someone face to face and not face to screen.
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Tell a friend about the hope and encouragement you hear in every song.